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A proud part of Grey Bruce. 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

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A proud part of Bayshore Broadcasting. 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

0: 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Over the past decade, the Mix Zoo has found forever homes for over 500 animals. 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

0: 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Appliances designed to keep up with real life. Hi, I'm Lindsay McDonald Brooks, and I own Leon's. This isn't just an appliance. It's how your home runs every day. I invite you to come and see the difference at Leon's Owen Sound.
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4: Sunny today with a high of 26. Tonight, mainly cloudy with a low of 17. On Monday, mainly cloudy with a 40% chance of showers, high of 26. And on Tuesday, sunny with a high of 25.
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5: Sunny today with a high of 26. Tonight, mainly cloudy with a low of 17. On Monday, mainly cloudy with a 40% chance of showers, high of 26. And on Tuesday, sunny with a high of 25.
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2: Good morning. It's 8 o'clock. I'm Spencer Byers. South Bruce Peninsula has unveiled its new brand and economic positioning strategy for Sauble. The village is keeping the Sauble Beach name with the new branding featuring a Nature First logo with an evergreen tree, dunes, water, and a sunset. The previous branding focused on a retro beach theme. A large portion of the actual Sandy Beach property is now called Saugeen Beach after the Saugeen First Nation's ownership of the sand beach up the 7th Street North was confirmed by the courts in 2023. The town recently undertook a public consultation process to gauge how the village wanted to brand itself moving forward. The new economic positioning strategy will focus on attracting more off-season business, more weather-independent things to do, downtown revitalization, and improved infrastructure. The 41st annual Neoshingaming Traditional Powwow returns to Cape Croker Park from August 14th to 16th. On August 14th, family karaoke runs from 6 to 10 p.m., concluding with a drone show at 10 p.m. On August 15th, two grand entries kick off the powwows at 12 and 7 p.m. with a dinner break at 5. Then on August 16th, the final grand entry will take place at 12 p.m. Admission is $5. Powwow coordinator Tracy Sigworth invites everyone to come out and enjoy the event.
3: We want everyone to come in and actually see what we do and how we celebrate, and we're honored every year to be able to do that. So being our 41st, it's an honor.
2: Crime Stoppers of Grey Bruce is hosting its 6th annual Bruce Peninsula Car Tour and Classic Car Show today. The family-friendly two-part motoring event is open to the public regardless of vehicle type driven. The event begins between 10 and 11 a.m. at either Port Elgin's Plex or the Sauble Beach Community Center, where volunteers will distribute physical route maps guiding drivers through scenic back roads along Lake Huron. The tour begins at 11 a.m. visiting places around Bruce County such as Wyerton, Sauble Beach, Oliphant, Red Bay, Howdenvale, Pike Bay, and Hepworth. The cruise concludes at the newly rebuilt Royal Canadian Legion facility in Hepworth with lunch, a viewing of classic cars in the parking lot, and a 50-50 charity draw. In sports, the Owen Sound Bay Sox held on for a 3-2 win over the Caledon Cardinals in Game 2 of their first-round playoff series. Owen Sound is up 2-0 in the best of five. The Toronto Blue Jays used extra innings to beat the Philadelphia Phillies 7-5. Max Scherzer moved into 10th place on the all-time strikeout list with 3,516, passing Walter Johnson. Canada dominated the Hlinka-Gretzky Cup gold medal game, crushing the U.S. 8-1. Projected top pick in the 2027 NHL draft, Landon Dupont, had 4 assists, while 2028 top prospect Maddox Schultz had 2 goals and an assist. And the BC Lions kicked a field goal with 30 seconds remaining to pull away from the Hamilton Tiger Cats 27-24. That's news and sports. The forecast is coming up next.
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2: Sunny today with a high of 26. Tonight, mainly cloudy with a low of 17. On Monday, mainly cloudy with a 40% chance of showers, high of 26. And on Tuesday, sunny with a high of 25. And currently 13 degrees here in the River District. I'm Spencer Byers, full of your latest local stories on demand. 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
4: Sunny today with a high of 26. Tonight, mainly cloudy with a low of 17. On Monday, mainly cloudy with a 40% chance of showers, high of 26. And on Tuesday, sunny with a high of 25.
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5: Sunny today with a high of 26. Tonight, mainly cloudy with a low of 17. On Monday, mainly cloudy with a 40% chance of showers, high of 26. And on Tuesday, sunny with a high of 25.
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0: 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A proud part of Bayshore Broadcasting. A proud part of Grey Bruce. And proudly Canadian. Mix 106.5, keeping you connected. 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
1: Good morning. It's 9 o'clock. I'm Spencer Byers.
2: South Bruce Peninsula has unveiled its new brand and economic positioning strategy for Sauble. The village is keeping the Sauble Beach name with the new branding featuring a nature-first logo with an evergreen tree, dunes, water, and a sunset. The previous branding focused on a retro beach theme. A large portion of the actual Sandy Beach property is now called Saugeen Beach after the Saugeen First Nations ownership of the sand beach up the 7th Street North was confirmed by the courts in 2023. The town recently undertook a public consultation process to gauge how the village wanted to brand itself moving forward. The new economic positioning strategy will focus on attracting more off-season business, more weather-independent things to do, downtown revitalization, and improved infrastructure. The 41st annual Neoshingaming Traditional Powwow returns to Cape Croker Park from August 14th to 16th. On August 14th, family karaoke runs from 6 to 10 p.m., concluding with a drone show at 10 p.m. On August 15th, two grand entries kick off the powwows at 12 and 7 p.m. with a dinner break at 5. Then on August 16th, the final grand entry will take place at 12 p.m. Admission is $5. Powwow coordinator Tracy Sigworth invites everyone to come out and enjoy the event.
3: We want everyone to come in and actually see what we do and how we celebrate, and we're honored every year to be able to do that. So being our 41st, it's an honor.
2: Crime Stoppers of Grey Bruce is hosting its 6th annual Bruce Peninsula Car Tour and Classic Car Show today. The family-friendly two-part motoring event is open to the public regardless of vehicle type driven. The event begins between 10 and 11 a.m. at either Port Elgin's Plex or the Sauble Beach Community Center, where volunteers will distribute physical route maps guiding drivers through scenic back roads along Lake Huron. The tour begins at 11 a.m. visiting places around Bruce County such as Wyerton, Sauble Beach, Oliphant, Red Bay, Howdenvale, Pike Bay, and Hepworth. The cruise concludes at the newly rebuilt Royal Canadian Legion facility in Hepworth with lunch, a viewing of classic cars in the parking lot, and a 50-50 charity draw. In sports, the Owen Sound Bay Sox held on for a 3-2 win over the Caledon Cardinals in Game 2 of their first-round playoff series. Owen Sound is up 2-0 in the best of five. The Toronto Blue Jays used extra innings to beat the Philadelphia Phillies 7-5. Max Scherzer moved into 10th place on the all-time strikeout list with 3,516, passing Walter Johnson. Canada dominated the Hlinka-Gretzky Cup gold medal game, crushing the U.S. 8-1. Projected top pick in the 2027 NHL draft, Landon Dupont, had 4 assists, while 2028 top prospect Maddox Schultz had 2 goals and an assist. And the BC Lions kicked a field goal with 30 seconds remaining to pull away from the Hamilton Tiger Cats 27-24. That's news and sports. The forecast is coming up next.
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2: Sunny today with a high of 26. Tonight, mainly cloudy with a low of 17. On Monday, mainly cloudy with a 40% chance of showers, high of 26. And on Tuesday, sunny with a high of 25. And currently 17 degrees here in the River District. I'm Spencer Byers. 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
4: Sunny today with a high of 26. Tonight, mainly cloudy with a low of 17. On Monday, mainly cloudy with a 40% chance of showers, high of 26. And on Tuesday, sunny with a high of 25.
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5: Sunny today with a high of 26. Tonight, mainly cloudy with a low of 17. On Monday, mainly cloudy with a 40% chance of showers, high of 26. And on Tuesday, sunny with a high of 25.
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Yeah, we got three tickets to the Brand Van concert happening this Monday night at the Pacific Palisades. Are you going to all in if you want to answer a couple of questions? Mainly, what is Todd's favorite cheese? Jackie just called and said it was a form of rock form.

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1: 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It's Aislinn Robbins back with you. Let's kick it off with This Is What It Feels Like on The Mix.

0: Rachel Platten fight song on today's Hit Music Mix of their 6.5. Caitlin Robbins back with you. Thanks so much for joining me on your weekend. I hope it's been good so far. I do want to talk about some events that are coming up into this week, this upcoming week. Some national days today that you could be celebrating, some different camping hacks, because I truthfully feel like August is like the perfect camping month. Your mixed lunch question of the day coming up at noon. For now, let's take a look at your weather.
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5: Sunny today with a high of 26. Tonight, mainly cloudy with a low of 17. On Monday, mainly cloudy with a 40% chance of showers, high of 26. And on Tuesday, sunny with a high of 25.
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0: Carpenter, Taste on today's Hit Music Mix Center 6.5. 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

0: Morris, I Just Might, on today's Hit Music, Mix 96.5. I hope you've been watching for the cruiser this weekend, and hopefully you filled out a ballot. If not, be looking for the cruiser, fill out a ballot, because tomorrow morning, okay, after the 7 a.m. news, if we call your name, you have 10 minutes to call in. And if you call in time, you qualify for the grand prize, your choice of one of the concert trips we've got. You could be going to Germany, Vancouver, Las Vegas, California, London, England, or even Belfast to see the concert of your choice. It's the Mix World Tour, which is brought to you thanks to Plumbo, Pizza Auto Body, and Boone Bakery, Owen Sound, and Collingwood.
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5: Sunny today with a high of 26. Tonight, mainly cloudy with a low of 17. On Monday, mainly cloudy with a 40% chance of showers, high of 26. And on Tuesday, sunny with a high of 25.
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Black Eyed Peas, Where Is the Love, on today's Hit Music, Mixin' 6.5. I want to give you some camping hacks because I truthfully believe that August is the perfect camping month. First, it's Sia with The Greatest.

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6: Sunny today with a high of 26. Tonight, mainly cloudy with a low of 17. On Monday, mainly cloudy with a 40% chance of showers, high of 26. And on Tuesday, sunny with a high of 25.
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4: Sunny today with a high of 26. Tonight, mainly cloudy with a low of 17. On Monday, mainly cloudy with a 40% chance of showers, high of 26. And on Tuesday, sunny with a high of 25.
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1: It's the weekend. 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Watch Pauly Shore movies or spy on your neighbors. Wait, don't do that. That's illegal. 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

0: Confetti on today's Hit Music Mix 6.5. Today is Sunday, August 9th. It is National Book Lovers Day, which I have to admit, it's been a while since I've read a book. And that's a little bit weird because, you know, all throughout, like junior kindergarten and senior kindergarten, I used to be the one in the class that always won the pizza parties. Not to brag or anything, but I read a lot of books. So, hey, I'm in need of some book recommendations. We'll get to that soon. But it's also National Passion Fruit Day and National Rice Pudding Day. I do not really love rice pudding, but my husband absolutely loves rice pudding, as does the rest of my family. So I'm alone on that one. But if you have any book recommendations, send me a text on the Red Bay Lodge text line 519-376-1065.
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something big on today's Hit Music Mix 6.5. My name is Aislinn. I have your Mixed Lunch question of the day coming up soon. First, Billie Eilish with Birds of a Feather.

0: Brought to you by Elsie's Diner in Spring Mound, a taste of the 50s. My name is Aislinn. Mixed lunch question of the day. I want to know, how do you handle stress? You can let me know your answer on the Facebook page, Mixner 6.5. Drop your comment dump on the mixed lunch post of the day. I know you don't like stress, and I don't like stress either, although I do work really well under stress, believe it or not. But I want to know, how do you handle stress? Let me know on the Facebook page.
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6: A mix of sun and cloud with a high of 26, humidex hitting 30. Tonight, mainly cloudy with a 40% chance of showers and a low of 17. On Monday, mainly cloudy with a 40% chance of showers in the morning and a risk of thunderstorms, high of 26. And on Tuesday, sunny, high of 26.
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in my head on today's Hit Music Mix 106.5. Mixed Lunch Question of the Day. Want to know, how do you handle stress? You can let me know your answer on the Facebook page. It's tearing up my heart. It's tearing

0: Lunch brought to you by Elsie's Diner in Spring Mound, a taste of the 50s. My name is Aislinn. Mixed Lunch question of the day. I want to know, how do you handle stress? You can tell me your answer on the Facebook page. I honestly would say that I handle it okay overall in general because I do typically work really well under stress. Do I get stressed out? Absolutely, all the time. But I work well in stress, which is not really probably the healthiest thing. So hey, I'm looking for some recommendations on how to handle it more healthy. Tell me your answer on the Facebook page.
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5: A mix of sun and cloud with a high of 26, humidex hitting 30. Tonight, mainly cloudy with a 40% chance of showers and a low of 17. On Monday, mainly cloudy with a 40% chance of showers in the morning and a risk of thunderstorms, high of 26. And on Tuesday, sunny, high of 26.
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0: lunch. It's Aislinn with you, wanting to know, how do you handle stress? You can tell me your answer on the Facebook page. I mentioned this earlier, but I work well under stress. I wouldn't say it's like the healthiest thing ever, but I'm like, you know what? I'll just get through it. And if I'm really stressed out, okay, like I'm talking like my anxiety is like high peak, I go to bed. I go to sleep. If something's bothering me and it's like really stressful, I'm feeling like some serious anxiety and it just so happens to be like almost bedtime, yeah, I'll just go to bed. I'll go to bed early and I wake up the next day and just deal with it. I just try and chill and go to sleep. Maybe not the healthiest thing either. So hey, if you have any more healthy recommendations, let me know your answer on the Facebook page.
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2: 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It's that moment. 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Hi, I'm Lindsay McDonald Brooks and I own Leon's. When it comes to your home, comfort isn't something you click. It's something you feel. 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

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I want to talk about a couple different events that are coming up into this week. First, Olivia Dean with So Easy to Fall in Love.

0: Adele, hello on today's Hit Music, Mixin' Air 6.5. Earlier I mentioned the Trout Fish Fry dinner is coming up this Friday, which they do ask you to get your tickets in advance, so I'm mentioning it early. Another thing that's coming up on Saturday, which I feel like I've been talking about for quite some time, and it's already finally here, the Grand Fondo Lake Huron is coming up this Saturday as well. 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

0: on today's Hit Music, Mix It Over 6.5. It's officially time for me, Aislinn Robbins, to sign off for the rest of the day, for the rest of the weekend. But I do hope that you enjoy the rest of it because, hey, it's not over yet. And I'll be back to kick off a new week with you tomorrow, Monday. Fun day already. Stay safe, stay healthy, slow down for wildlife, and I'll talk to you tomorrow.
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4: A mix of sun and cloud with a high of 26, humidex hitting 30. Tonight, mainly cloudy with a 40% chance of showers and a low of 17. On Monday, mainly cloudy with a 40% chance of showers in the morning and a risk of thunderstorms, high of 26. And on Tuesday, sunny, high of 26.
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Nick Jonas and Jealous on Mix 106.5. How you doing? It's JC. It's the weekend show, Sunday edition. And this is Kaiza and Hideaway on Mix 106.5. Taking me home.

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1: Here's my final serenade. Here's a gun and here's a blade. Here's a picture that I saved for too long.

0: Save a Max, my head and my heart on Mix 106.5. How you doing? It's JC. It is the weekend show, Sunday edition. And as we speak right now over at Tom Williams Park here in Owen Sound, your Owen Sound Bay Sox are taking on the Caledon Cardinals in the Dufferin League playoffs. And this is round one. The Bay Sox today have a chance to sweep away the Cardinals if they can win. And that game is underway right now at Tom Williams Park. So, hey, if you're in the area, if you want to get some sun this afternoon, maybe head down to Tom Williams Park and cheer on the Bay Sox. See if they can get through round one of the playoffs. Playing some baseball this afternoon.
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5: A mix of sun and cloud with a high of 26, humidex hitting 30. Tonight, mainly cloudy with a 40% chance of showers and a low of 17. On Monday, mainly cloudy with a 40% chance of showers in the morning and a risk of thunderstorms, high of 26. And on Tuesday, sunny, high of 26.
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1: 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It's the Weekend Show Sunday edition. My name is JC. Have you heard of the Mix World Tour? 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

0: That's Alex Warren and Fever Dream on Mix 106.5. How you doing? It's JC. It's the Weekend Show Sunday edition. And I saw this post on Facebook the other day. I thought I would pass it along for anybody, especially if you live in the Saugeen Shores area and you want to help out. The volunteers at Saugeen Shores Salvation Army Food Bank say that they're running low on a few items. And these are the items that they're looking for right now that you can help and donate if you're able to. Canned pasta, which is like Chef Boyardee or Zoodles. Those are great brands to choose. 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And baking supplies like flour, sugar, cake mixes, muffin mixes, icing, things like that. If you are doing your shopping today, and you can pick up some of those items, you happen to be in the Saugeen Shores area, you should drop them off to the food bank. You can do that. The food bank is open at 614 Barnes Avenue in Port Elgin on Monday, Tuesday, and Friday between 9 and 3. Or you can drop off to one of the local grocery store donation bins. So the grocery stores in that area will have donation bins as you're exiting. And then you can just drop those items right there after you've already paid for them. So it makes it super easy. But those are some of the items they're looking for. If you're able to help out the Saugeen Shores Salvation Army Food Bank, they would really appreciate it.
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4: A mix of sun and cloud with a high of 26, humidex hitting 30. Tonight, mainly cloudy with a 40% chance of showers and a low of 17. On Monday, mainly cloudy with a 40% chance of showers in the morning and a risk of thunderstorms, high of 26. And on Tuesday, sunny, high of 26.
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0: All American Rejects on Mix 106.5. It's the weekend show, Sunday edition. And this is Louis Capaldi, Someone You Loved, in the mix.
1: I'm going on during this time. I feel there's no one to save me. This all or nothing really got away. You're driving me crazy.

0: Taylor Swift on Mix 106.5. It's the weekend show, Sunday edition. My name is JC, and Taylor Swift did something this week that has been very difficult to do for music artists in, well, the last few years anyway. She got the president to delete some tweets that used her music. Now, this is something that has been going on for years. President Donald Trump has been in office. Occasionally, he likes to tweet or send out things on social media that include music from different artists. And those artists, well, you need to get copyright approval in order to use their music, and he doesn't do that. And Taylor Swift is one of the many artists who fall in that boat. And this week, actually, a couple of posts on social media from the White House have now been deleted. One using Taylor Swift's song Red, and another using her latest song I Knew It, I Knew You from the Toy Story soundtrack. Both of those posts have now been deleted. So it would seem as though Taylor Swift has had a little bit of a victory here, but probably more so Taylor Swift's lawyers have had a bit of a victory here.
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5: A mix of sun and cloud with a high of 26, humidex hitting 30. Tonight, mainly cloudy with a 40% chance of showers and a low of 17. On Monday, mainly cloudy with a 40% chance of showers in the morning and a risk of thunderstorms, high of 26. And on Tuesday, sunny, high of 26.
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1: That's Lord and Royals on Mix 106.5. It's the weekend show, Sunday edition. My name is JC. Yesterday, I was able to give my niece and nephew, Robbie and Rebecca, they're twins. They just turned six. I was able to give them some mixed color changing cups, and they were so excited to get them. Not only did they get the color changing cup, which is really cool, it's a blue cup that when you pour liquid into it, it turns purple. Oh, they love it. Not only do you get that, you get a free slice of pizza from Pizzaville because they sponsor the Mix Color Changing Cups. 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They are just about out of stock because, I'm sorry to say, summer is just about over. I mean, we're getting there. It's going to be over soon, at least for the kids going back to school. But grab yourself a mixed color-changing cups while they last, thanks to Pizzaville.
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0: That's Lights and Drive My Soul on Mix 106.5. How you doing? It's JC. It is a beautiful Sunday afternoon. I think we should be okay this evening for weather. I mean, there is a chance of showers overnight. But for this evening, to go down and see some free live music, yeah, I think you'll be okay. It's TD Harbor Nights down at the Rail and Marine Museum. You can see a doubleheader tonight. Two bands performing starting at 4 o'clock, which that's not very much time from now. Gray Road 1 is going to be hitting the stage for Harbor Nights. And then at 7 o'clock, it's 60s Revisited. So if you love music from the 60s, and hey, I'm not that old that I was alive in the 60s. Very far from it. But still, I appreciate good music, and you'll love it when it's performed live. So it's a doubleheader. Gray Road 1 hitting the stage in about 10 minutes time, and then 60s Revisited on at 7 o'clock tonight. TD Harbor Nights down at the Marine and Rail Museum in Owen Sound.
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3: A mix of sun and cloud with a high of 26, humidex hitting 30. Tonight, mainly cloudy with a 40% chance of showers and a low of 17. On Monday, mainly cloudy with a 40% chance of showers in the morning and a risk of thunderstorms, high of 26. And on Tuesday, sunny, high of 26.
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0: That's the Lumineers and Ho Hey on Mix 106.5. How you doing? It's JC. It's the weekend show, Sunday edition. Hope your day is going great. It's a beautiful Sunday afternoon. A little bit hot, but hey, that's what we expect in the summer. Good beach day today. You know what else is fun in the summer? Summer camps. Did you ever go to summer camp as a kid? When I was growing up, I was in Boy Scouts and Cubs, so summer camps were definitely a thing. We did those every year, typically for about a week, and it was great to get away. You learned so much while you were away, you know, not just how to be outdoors. You learn that and how to kind of survive a little bit in the wild, but you learn so many great skills, like crafts and singing and songs and music. It's always a good time. Wouldn't it be fun to do that as an adult? Well, believe it or not, adult summer camps have taken off in popularity. I was just reading a story about one that's in BC. It's near Cranbrook, BC, and it's called Camp Rewind, which I love that name. And they have people anywhere from the age of 19 up into their 60s who just want to go back and relive that experience of being at summer camp for a week, which I think is awesome. I know it's probably going to be a lot more money than it was when we were little, but still, that just seems like something that would be a lot of fun to do, and probably a lot more fun than driving around from place to place for your summer vacation.
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5: A mix of sun and cloud with a high of 26, humidex hitting 30. Tonight, mainly cloudy with a 40% chance of showers and a low of 17. On Monday, mainly cloudy with a 40% chance of showers in the morning and a risk of thunderstorms, high of 26. And on Tuesday, sunny, high of 26.
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0: 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It's the weekend show, Sunday edition. My name is JC. Hope your day is going great. Have you got yourself a mixed water bottle yet for the summer? Yeah, take water on the go with a mixed water bottle. And it's all thanks to the water store in Owen Sound. Not only do you get your water bottle, you get 54 liters of free water to fill that water bottle all summer long. That's a coupon from the water store that comes with the water bottle, which you can get if you see the mixed summer cruiser, whether it's Kara or Jackie or Shelby or whoever might be behind the wheel. Ask them, hey, is there a water bottle in that car that I can have? And if there is, you can. And then you'll have yourself a water bottle and some free water from the water store in Owen Sound.
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0: Olivia Rodrigo and Drop Dead on Mix 106.5. It's the weekend show, Sunday edition. My name is JC, and I want to say to you a big thank you for spending some time with us here this afternoon. Unfortunately, I got to go. That's the end of the show today. Still more music to come, but hey, whatever you're up to for the rest of your day, I hope that you enjoy it. Have fun, be safe, remember to be kind, and I'll talk to you again next weekend. Cheers.
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5: A mix of sun and cloud with a high of 26, humidex hitting 30. Tonight, mainly cloudy with a 40% chance of showers and a low of 17. On Monday, mainly cloudy with a 40% chance of showers in the morning and a risk of thunderstorms, high of 26. And on Tuesday, sunny, high of 26.
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5: A mix of sun and cloud with a high of 26, humidex hitting 30. Tonight, mainly cloudy with a 40% chance of showers and a low of 17. On Monday, mainly cloudy with a 40% chance of showers in the morning and a risk of thunderstorms, high of 26. And on Tuesday, sunny, high of 26.
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4: A mix of sun and cloud with a high of 26, humidex hitting 30. Tonight, mainly cloudy with a 40% chance of showers at a low of 17. On Monday, mainly cloudy with a 40% chance of showers in the morning and a risk of thunderstorms, high of 26. And on Tuesday, sunny, high of 26.
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